e as armas de Jorge, para que meus inimigos tenham mãos. 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

think I've been institutionalized. What am I here for? I'm supposed to take a test today to see if college is the way.

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0: some. Yeah, look at some of that. Yeah, I'm feeling saucy on this one right here, y'all.
1: Extra saucy.
0: Yeah, Gemini, about to get saucy for the people. You know how I do. Brooklyn's firstborn son.

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must not be guilty of wrong to be. Let us not seek to satisfy our thirst for freedom.

0: a situation, someone's having to leave behind a past, a family of origin at times, you know. So I guess I've immersed myself, or I've spent a lot of time with talking to other people who have had similar situations or similar concerns as I have, and feeling like, wow, you know, when is this going to come together for us, or when is this person going to grow out of these behaviors? And I guess watching this made me say, relax, you know, there's love in the world, and you're just going to have to wait and know that it's there, you know, and just it's something that I choose, and I hope that you can influence other kids who are adopted to feel as special as your brother, you know. I think that's all of that. It ties into the video for me. I mean, the video was just very powerful for me.
1: So I'm going to just, as we come to a close, from mom to mom. So were you able to hear what Jean had to say about the response to the video?
2: Yes, ma'am, I did.
1: And what would you like to share to Jean as a mom and as a woman?
2: I will say that for us, when I first got to meet the boys and they came here, Dawson asked me, what do I call you? And I said, well, what have you been calling me? And he said, Robin. I said, well, I guess that's okay then, right? Because he was so worried that I was going to tell him, you have to call me mom. He had a mom. And he had a dad. And I needed him to know I was okay with he had a mom and he had a dad. And when he got to the point that he cared, and he felt that I earned the title of mom, is when he called me mom. And the same thing for my husband. Every child comes through the path at their own speed, their own pace, and their own timeline. Your kids will get there. It's just going to take them time. And not everybody accepts people's differences. That also takes time. I didn't originally plan to become the mom of a superhero like Dalton, but man, it's the best thing I ever did my whole entire life. I could not possibly have given birth to better kids. They are both the most important things in my life. And I never thought that being a parent was going to be something that I would have in my life. And it was truly a blessing. And yours will get there. It's just going to take a little time.

Well, as I listened to both of you, several beautiful truths emerged. First, the profound power of a child's love. Dawson's refusing to be adopted without his brother, Dalton, demonstrating a loyalty that challenges us all to love more courageously. Second, that families are made through choice and commitment, whether that's Gene's family or the Bridges family saying yes. Third, there are thousands of children in foster care waiting for families who will truly see them, and sometimes all it

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The king of reggae music, that's Bob Marley. His music continues through his children. One of his children is Ziggy Marley, and he's found that beach where we're going to have our reggae party. Where is the beach? Well, Ziggy says there's a beach in Hawaii that he recommends.

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High in the city. I got my mace and you got your knife. You gotta protect your own life. High in the city. High in the city. I wanna get high here in the city. I wanna stay alive here in the city. I wanna stay high here in the city. High in the city. High in the city. Let's not walk down Sutton Place. You know everybody there's got an Akitas.

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Alma Negra. They're from Basel, Switzerland. The name of the song is Berimbau. And from the Brooklyn Funk Essentials, we heard their version of Pharoah Sanders, The Creator Has a Master Plan. And from Juan Laya, he's originally from Caracas, Venezuela, we heard his version of Cumbachero. Let's hear from Angelique Kidjo. She's got a new album out called Hope. I'm going to play a couple songs from that. And then she's going to be here in Burlington, Vermont on Friday, August 21st at the Flynn. So let's hear from Angelique Kidjo and the Cavemen. This is called I'm on Fire. And then we're going to hear her speaking about the creation of that song, and then we're going to go into another one of her songs from this album called Hope, called Naughty Balance. Again, Angelique Kidjo, and she's going to be here in town in Burlington August 21st. That's a Friday night at the Flynn. So here we go. This is Angelique Kidjo and the Cavemen. This is titled I'm on Fire.